and just too deep. Listen up or let me go. I just can't take no more and more. I gave you everything that I got to. Got my brain tied up in a knot. I can feel that life is going. Love is warm, but still I'm holding. So baby, check me. Baby, check me. I'm down and out, so girl, correct me. I think about everything.

The bad times in life is like a telephone. You never know when it's a go ring. But when it ring, just pick it up and receive. When you finish, put down the receiver and carry on. 'Cause the sun will always shine.